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1: 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Yeah, so right now, DJ, put Lil on the record.

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1: The water is rising. In other words, the water is rising. In the relic of rain, insects gossip about us. The dull huffing puffing of islands. The hush money howl of advertisements. Electoral politics of greed. Godless truths on the mouths of mountains. An inauguration for the growling earth. Words caught in a wayward wing. The rage of rivers dressed as comrades. I walk with the runaways. I walk with the runaways. In this there America. Tomorrow's towering. The thirst of a thousand yesterdays in our throats. The chokehold of change. The illiteracy of revolutionary lovers on topsy-turvy tongues emerging from the flames of homeland insecurity. Still we move. Still we move, we move, we move. All I know. All I know is dreamers drift through the threat of a door. An ambulance filled with books. In other words, the water is rising. The difference between looking and seeing. Crumbs of blood, a trail of tears. The only free people. The only free people are prisoners of war. Mapless, belonging nowhere. The faith of forgetting. In the waiting hours we go forward, a streetcar named surrender. Money. Money perishes in the face of the flood. Enchanted by the question of existing at all, in other words, the water's rising. There's no such thing as home. Everywhere is fleeing. We are the eye of the storm. In the absence of those we love, we listen.

If ever we cannot learn from loss what it must teach, we will lose even more. The gift of greater allegiances between us. In other words, the water is rising. Have you known longing to belong? How the arms of ache reach for new heights of the heart. I climb the freshwater rivers, stumbling rocks, stones, and branches. I tightroped across bamboo, chasing waterfalls. I sought what saw me. Every wound awakened my courage. Beaming in the dusty sun of what shines. Be not fooled. There were showers, thunderous storms along the way. What we weather we within. Us today, people of sun licked by all that glows, touched by the fingers of sky. Those of us who know how to open the ocean door, like a chest of treasure upon the beating hum. We who can smell the weather and taste the temperature of our sweat. We who tell the time of no time. The beauty of gestures, the ceremony of pain, the mirror of maroons. I walk with the runaways. We walk with the runaways. In other words, the water is rising.

Every morning I rise and face the firing squad. 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His dilemma was my system of belief. They fired rounds, but I was seldom in their circle.

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As the water rises,

Yes, Dad's IQ here, giving you another edition of the FSR radio show. And after a rather chaotic week and madness going on in the world, I definitely had to start off with a deep meditative breath. And that came from the epic sounds of Saul Williams, Carlos Nino and friends, pure legends, along with a beautiful intro poetry coming from Aja Monet. Definitely needed right now. Played the full 13 minutes. That's how we do it. No time constraints, we just play the full rub. Track was called The Water Is Rising as we surpassed the firing squad. And that's an album you can find right now on that Bandcamp. Please make sure you pick that up. It's full of beautiful, beautiful, transcendental, meditative sounds. And right now, listening to my good buddy, Mark Mack, a.k.a. Az. Yeah, a.k.a. New Era. Give me some electronic mindfulness with I Saw Them, coming from his incredible electronic album, Electric Illusion, on his Omniverse label. So we're going to keep on as we get into more soulful sounds with Kiyomi. Keep it locked right here. This is the FSR Radio Show.

0: 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And we out like.
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3: Man, I'm tired of your criticism. I want to see some of your activism.
4: You know I'm right.
5: Now, young man, what you gonna do?

That's America. Out here the barrier. Setting all the barriers, preparing you for failure. The more flaws in the merrier, the higher cost is just gonna cost you in your ass. No regret like that. If you don't net like Kyrie, then you a minimal threat. It's only two things in life that's promised: taxes and debt. And a term down state, your ass get out of step. Stay woke while you slept. Stay done crept on your rep. Protect your neck, don't get left. Stay in check for a check. To be seen on the scene, getting cream is the dream. But the wings don't make you fly, and the crown don't make you.

a long interrupted set right here on the FSR radio show. Just pure music, less chat. That's what you want to do. Just mentally reset with great soulful sounds coming from all over the globe as we represent the independent soulful movement right here on the FSR radio show. And I'm going to let you know what was being played so you can go to those websites, band camps and all that good stuff so you can support these amazing musical creatives. So we start off with California-based Kiyomi with Back To Me. And you can find that on her band camp. Then that was followed up with Kaylee Moonstone from hailing from Queens, New York, with her self-released album New Moon, and the track you heard was Akia. Probably old to the store itself. Featuring Saba. Then my good friends, Northwest London's best, Sounds of Superman Bam Bam and A. Guevara, formerly of the UK hip hop veterans, Scientists of Sound. Now, as a duo, as Nerves Green and an old to London, Warts and All, a track called Dear London. I think I said that before. If I did, forgive my short-term memory. And that was the Black Romans vocal mix. Then went into something else I found on Bandcamp. I just love digging in that platform right there. And Neek and Cam B was the tune I found with I Wonder, featuring Sky Zoo and Slot A, some Chicago hip-hop representing there. And that's coming from his album, a film called Black. Or their album, I should say. Then went into the fabulous sax sophonist that is Venna. A tune called Myself featuring Georgia Smith. And that's an album that he's got out called Malik via Yusuf Day's imprint Kashmir Thoughts. Definitely pick that one up. Every track is incredible. Then, talking about incredible tracks, we played next Nia, beautiful jazz musician, and the track you heard was Ronnie Camerari. I think that's how you say it. And it's a single coming from her fourth coming album, V, which will be due out on Candid Records in October. And right now you're listening to the Indonesian psycho rock sounds of Babong. And Mirage is the name of the tune, coming from their Wonder Wheel Records release, Tropical Desert. So, keeping it on that soulful side, Australia and Brooklyn collide with this one. Aaron Buku and DJ Spinner. Keep it locked right. This is the FSR radio show. Be right back.

Yes, people. You are listening to the FSR radio show. And I'm just like that. The first hour is almost over. But before we get into more incredible sounds coming from the independent soulful movement, I'm so grateful for all these people. See me fit to be handed these tunes, and I am so gladly here to air them all to you on the interweb. So let's get into what you heard. We start off with the sounds of Erin Buku and DJ Spinner with a project, an EP they done together, here to air them all to you on the interweb. So let's get into what you heard. We start off with the sounds of Erin Buku and DJ Spinner with a project, an EP they done together,

We Shine. And the track you heard is called Will It Be. And it features the amazing Steve Spacek. Need more of his vibe right now. Trust me. Then we follow that up with the sounds coming from Toronto. Another Bandcamp discovery for me. Shad is the name. And the track you heard was Islands, featuring TLO, and that's the Kiss EP. And the label is on a Secret City. Then, talking about vocalists I love. This woman here, Amy Taff Ra, the North African, LA-based. Vibes. Woman, I call her. Brings so much spirituality into her music. Coming from the amazing The Prophet and The Madman. A tune called Gibran. I think that's how you say it. Or Gibran. But all I know is just wonderful music. Produced by the living legend. He's come to be Kamasi Washington. And right now you're listening to Pharaoh in the Dark, part of the Nublo Dance EP. Big up to the Nublo Collective there for putting this together. And we have the Quantic remix of Pharaoh West. So as we get into the second hour, we're going to start off with some nice bouncy business coming from Seamus and Rebier. Keep it locked right here.

and the beauty of a tapestry and the horns and guitars and the dancing in the street and the cool breezes kissing the desert sands and in the romance of street people and in the romance of street people sincerely pleading, take your time with the dreams, for this is for the people. Take your time with the music, for this is for the people. Take your time with the

Yes, people, as we get into the dance zone right here on the FSR radio show. Just a reminder, make sure you support all these fine artists right here by going to their websites, their fan pages, wherever they are at. I'm sure that's grammatically wrong, but you know what I'm talking about. And make sure you pick up all of their wares, the vinyl, the CDs, the tapes, the t-shirts, the hats, the tote bags, whatever they are selling. Make sure you support them financially, because they do this not only for love, but also to support themselves and bring more music to you. So with that, let me just go straight into what you heard. We start off with the sounds of Amsterdam's Seamus and Rebby Rare, or Rebby Air, with Catch On To This Feeling. Then went into the fantastic sounds of Ballymaya Project and Disco's Pacifico All-Stars, hailing from Colombia. Yes, London meets Colombia right here, as we explore the sounds of the diaspora on this one. A tune called Wish I Knew, and the album you need to pick up is called Kalimar, out on Jazz Refreshed Records. Then went into the sounds of Dublon with Euro. And just to let you know, the sweet sax sounds you heard on that came from good brother, New Zealand talent extraordinaire that is, Nathan Haynes. Another fantastic tune there. Then we followed up with UK-based youngster on the scene, Ellis Avon, with Presence the Broken Beat Mix. A nice little single you can find on his Bandcamp, and you'll probably be hearing more about that from that young chap as he put out more music, and I'm going to be continuing supporting him. Then followed up with Nate 8 with Afterlife, featuring the dopest, all the way from Mumbai, along with Nathan Thomas. And right now, listening to the Chicago sounds, bouncy Chicago sounds of Demetrius and Hey Hands, with Full Play, the Say My Name edit. Another discovery I found on Bandcamp. And the EP you need to look for is called Tak Wis, the remixes. So let's keep the broken vibe going and keep it in the mix. This is the FSR radio show.

0: Yes, people, it's come to that time. We are almost done. Got 5 minutes before we end this show. And hopefully you enjoyed it and it was what you needed for this crazy, crazy period of piece of history, worldwide history that we're going through right now. One thing I always tell people, we will be all right. Just carry on with your day. Okay? So let's do this. We started off with the broken sounds of Mo Rights with Fok. I have to be careful what I said. Fok Genocidi. Spelled F-O-K. Sorry, I didn't swear. The broken beat version. Hailing from Amsterdam with that one. Then straight into the sounds of Last Nubian. Good head from those guys. Along with Gold Bar featuring Josh Leon Array with Dance Together. And you find that on Sean McCabe's Good Vibrations Volume 3, and which he has put out as vinyl.
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1: 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My man, Deli G.
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3: 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In the mix. In the mix. In the mix. 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
0: Well, listen, this is just take just 1 minute of your time. Just 1 minute. I just got to say just one thing. I've been watching you for a long time.
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1: Yeah! So glad I know him. He walks with me and he talks with me. He tells me I am his own. He picked me up

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Glad I know him. He's my elder brother. Glad I know him. He's my shield. Glad I know him. He's my judge. Glad I know him.

Hustler always, reminiscing on better times. Setting goals for days yet to be lived at the same time. No longer experiencing moments. The only gift ever given without condition. 24 hours worth of moments will cost you nothing but waking up in the morning. Information age, a concert hall was where you went to experience a live show. Sure, photos were taken and film was made along with all the history. But today's concert halls, this stuff full of aspiring smartphone movie directors, filming moments and capturing them and celebrating them like victories abounded. A memory created before it's fully developed. All for the sake of being one of the first to say to the world, I was there. Surrounded yet alone. Setting goals for days yet to be lived. Like insecurity screaming at the top of its lungs. Please, pay me just a little more attention. Reasoning now conducted in digital shorthand. The thumb typist, communications officer of the land. Always reminiscent on better times of setting goals for days yet to be lived. Not experiencing the moment is the mode. Emotions dialed down to graphics. Dialogue turned typist exchange. Standing still, ensuring the camera angle is on point. Surrounded yet alone. Self-centered yet in the need of like-minded company all at once is the new two-step. Missing the point. Spellbound. Looking forward to how many people will like our latest profound statement to the world. Everybody trying to set their spirit free, man. Everybody is trying to get out from underneath something. Every day, every day, every day, every day, every day, every day, every day, every day. Always reminiscing on better times. Setting goals for days yet to be lived. No longer experiencing moments. That's the only gift ever given without condition.

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1: 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His name is Winter. The track is Speak to Me Now from the album I'm Still in Love. Check the album out. The whole album is like that. The whole album. You hear what I'm saying? It's Soul Kitchen with me, Des Mitchell. So we do it. Beautiful. So where did we start? Level 42, The Sun Goes Down, 1983. Level 42, Love Games, 1981. Alexander O'Neill and Sherelle, Never Knew Love Like This, 88. Barry White, Love Unlimited Orchestra. High Stepping, Hip Dressing Fella, it was 1979. Chic, My Forbidden Lover, 1979. And of course, Luther Vandross's Shine came out of that. And as I said, that guy, Winter. Beautiful. Speak to me now. Album, I'm Still in Love. Check it.

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They were called Dr. Buzzard's Original Savannah Band. It was 1976, and I loved it.

Music from Mr. Greg Reporter. It's called Phoenix. Soul Kitchen, we continue. Inner City. What you gonna do with my lovin'? It is a tune and it will not go away. And for a guy or a group of guys that made house music, it stood the test of time.

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0: since winter, Speak to Me Now. Barbara Pennington, Fan the Flame, 85, 52nd Street, Tell Me How It Feels, 86. Dr. Buzzard's original Savannah Band, I'll Play the Fool, 1976. Gregory Porter, Phoenix. Inner City, What You Gonna Do With My Love, in 89. Gene Kahn, Don't Let It Go To Your Head, 78. And Michael Wyckoff, Looking Up To You, 1982, as used by Jeanne. It's Soul Kitchen with me, Des Mitchell.
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And to CJ Carlos. Big respects, my brother. Lou Rawls, you'll never find another love like mine.

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You're with me, Des Mitchell, kicking off with Winter Waiting for Your Love, new 2025-2026. That new, yeah, it's good. The whole album's good. The album's called I Believe in Love. World premiere, Share the Night, 1983. George Benson, Give Me the Night, 1980. Loletta Holloway, Hits and Run, 1977. Michael Jackson, Baby Be Mine, 1982. And New Eureka Soul, you're listening to it now, Runaway.

0: Stephanie Mills. 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

I'm back with a brand new show today for you, especially in the Smooth Kitten Club. Starting the show off with Rodney Franklin and Benita. This is now Carlos Camilo and Toxic Lips.

0: from the album Venomous Soul, Carlos Camino and Toxic Lips. It's a smooth affair with yours truly, and a few classics as well. And talking of classics, I'm going to do a six pack with a double triple pack feature, and it features Hot One, Herbie Hancock. And this is Satisfied with Love.
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1: 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And of course,
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0: Connoisseur's Corner. Who's in the corner today, Frenchie, for the best in smooth jazz?
1: 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James PJ Spraggins, the orchestral mix.

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0: the Connoisseur's Corner. Who's in the corner today, Frenchie, for the best in smooth jazz?
1: From Carlos Cabrera once more. And that was The Cure. This is now Welcome to the Other Side. Your friendly DJ here in the Kitten Club, and we take things nice and smooth. And what do you say, Carl? It's all about one thing.
0: It's smooth.

0: Connoisseur's Corner. Who's in the corner today, Frenchie, for the best in smooth jazz?
1: This I have to give a special shout out to Paul J in playing this one. And I thought, you know what, let me share it as well. Andre Ward and Utopia.

0: 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We've had a few classics, we've got a few new, and we've got a few retro. 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And you know who I am?
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0: What's up?
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1: 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From Jordan Love, this is Huge Groove, and I'm going to do a triple back.

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You know, I'm really enjoying the show today. I hope you're enjoying it too. And this is Jason Jackson, and good morning. Straight after this, we're doing the triple back feature.

0: Jason Jackson. And you know what I'm going to do before I go into the triple pack?
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Thank you for enjoying the journey. Prior to this, we had Byron Miller featuring the vocal talents of Kimberly Brewer, and this is now Serenity B. God bless, take care. I will see you in the other.

Well, hello to you, and to you. It's Paul J here, once again in the Kitten Club. I haven't been here for a long time, and I have to apologize. Life has just got in the way. It's just been so, so busy. So many things, so many dramas. Oh my gosh. But I'm back here, once again, here, playing the best in smooth jazz that I have in my box. So we've just started with a trio, and it finished there with Rodney Franklin, the late, great Rodney Franklin, and his debut album, which he released when he was 20 years old in 1978, called In the Center. And that track there called Life Moves On, which features great horns. The flugelhorn by Oscar Brashear and the flute by Ernie Watts, and on drums from Toto, Jeff Procora. And it's just a beautiful album, beautiful music. Before that, we had Boney James from his album Ride from 2001 and So Beautiful. And we started the show off from the album Harlequin, Dave Grusin featuring Lee Ritner and the fantastic vocals of Ivan Lins, who I'm going to be playing over the next few weeks because I'm just falling in love with him again, all over again. He's such a great man. Anyway, we've got 24 jazz tracks for you in the next 2 hours. I hope you're going to stay here and enjoy.

digging back to 1981. The album's called Breaking Away, and that's Al Jarreau and My Old Friend. And I'm going to play that one for Angela. Angela M, that track just for you, because you are my old friend. And I'm so sorry I haven't been in touch. I have just been concentrating on other things, and I need to come back to my friends and my family and to get in touch with them, so I will do in the coming days. So anyway, Al Jarreau, My Old Friend, written by Mr. if you can remember that pop band. Before that, we had Janet Dubois from the album Queen of the Highway from 1980, and Empty Space, a nice track from behind, from way back. And then we started that last trio off with Ray Barretto featuring Joe Farrell on the sax. Oh my God, what a song, what a jazz song, from Lacuna from 1981. So that is the standard. We've set the standard for the show today, and we're going to continue. Have this one.

0: I do love that track. That is Ricky Lawson from the album called First Things First, and that's Sweet Love featuring Sean Holt on vocal. Do love that track. Found that guy, Ricky Lawson, through my man George Duke. Before that, from 2023, Huge Groove and The Comfort Zones, the album, and Measure for Measure. Now that track I must have played maybe 38 times in the car over the last month. And we started that trio off from 2012, a woman who's featured a lot on my From Me to You show, which comes on a Sunday afternoon, Tatiana Lady May Mayfield. And the album's called A Portrait of Lady May, and a beautiful track called Real.
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You know when a track sinks into your soul, it's soaking on your soul and it just reaches you. That track there for me, Stan Sargent, featuring the wonderful vocals of Kimberly Brewer and Crave You. It's so good, I forgot to cue up the next track, so I'm going to just pad this out while I'm doing it. Before that, we had Phyllis Hyman from 1998, from the album Forever With You, and Funny How Love Goes, featuring... It's so good, I forgot to cue up the next track, so I'm going to just pad this out while I'm doing it. Before that, we had Phyllis Hyman from 1998, from the album Forever With You, and Funny How Love Goes, featuring the vocals, the duet with...

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Well, I've got into a smooth jazz coma there. That was Marcus Miller from the album The Brothers, which is the soundtrack to the movie, and the love theme featuring Marcus Miller. And before that, from the album The Cure from 2025, Jeff Bradshaw and Give Yourself. And we started that lovely trio off with the beautiful vocals of Howard Hewitt, with Stanley Clarke from his album Time Exposure from 1984 and Heaven Sent You. So we only have 45 minutes to go. So less chat from me and more music.

I do love that. It's so Earth, Wind and Fire-ish. Is that a word, fire-ish? That's Lee Ritner from the album Rit 2 from 1982 and Dreamwalking, featuring the vocals of Eric Tagg, who was the vocals on Is It You? And before that, we had Craig T. Cooper from the project album called Love Dues and I'll Help You to Get There. And we started the last trio off from 1991, Honor J. Alan Gums from the album Dare to Dream. And Are They Only Dreams? Smooth jazz here on Sonic Stream Radio.

0: there is a guy that I haven't played enough on the Smooth Jazz shows. That's Ben Tankard featuring the great vocals of Yolanda Adams. And the album's called Play Me In Your Key, and that was In Your Arms. Before that, we had the unmistakable voice of Mazalik from 1995 and Can We Change the World? And then we started the whole trio off with Rachel Farrell from the album simply called Waiting, or from the album simply called Rachel Farrell, and a track called Waiting. The reason why I've gone a bit skewy, because I can hear the vacuum going in the background. Oh my gosh, you just can't get any time to do stuff yourself here. Okay, we're into the last 15 minutes, so...
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0: go.
1: You can't say fairer than that. Liz Wright from the album Salt, and that was Goodbye. I think that's a cue for me to say goodbye. Thank you for listening to the show and taking time to listen, because sometimes people just go, just turn that damn thing off. I think the vacuum has stopped now, so I think it might be time for me to go and clean my room. I've been sent to clean my room, so I'll have to say bye from now, and hopefully you can join us here in the Kitten Club next week or tomorrow or whenever we play the show. Frenchie will be doing his bit, and if you get a chance to hear Frenchie's tribute to Rodney Franklin, it is one hell of a show. So hopefully he's going to repeat that through the week. So anyway, from me, I'm going to say goodbye. We've just played Liz Wright and Goodbye. Before that, we had Frank McComb from Love Stories, and that was a reprise that I just smoothly glided in. So enough filling from me, time to go. I'm gonna leave you with this absolute stomper of a track, Webster Lewis. Have yourselves a great week. Hopefully you can join me from me to you on Sunday afternoon between 2 and 4. But until next time, I'll see you then.

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SonicStreamRadio.net.

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Classic vibes, Lonnie Clark.

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And this is the Sean McKay Basement Mix.

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Ipanema Jazz, Sean McCabe on the remix. 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

Premier Pressure for you. Stacey Kidd, My Eyes Can't Go Wrong. Till You Holler. 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Remix, close brackets. Take it from the album Help Me Lord, and it features Tiffany Jenkins on this, on the vocals. Vibing you up on sonicstream.net. We are here for you 24/7, 365. Stick around, stay around, more tunes to come. 5 minutes to the hour. We've got one.

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But only if you want individual tracks, Track Source is the place to go to get this 10 minute mix. Muscle Cars featuring Tony Romrell, and in March I heard them perform this live. It was fantastic. And this is called

Such a nice track. Featuring a beautiful soul and a beautiful artist. So approachable, so friendly. And we're talking, of course, of Tony Monreal. Muscle Cars, Lou Vega on production. This is Such the Sky. And this is the 10 minute, 24 second Muscle Car Extended Remix. 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

38 of Vibes. Margot Gray right now. Police Say, Opa Lopa remix of Don't Want Anybody. Jay Zoo before this, I Feel Love. Taken from the South African Soulful House Volume 3 EP.

jazzy vibes for you. Open Lumper there, Michael Gray. Kelly saying, open up production on. I don't want anybody. Cool up next, To Sleep. Love and Happiness.

0: taken from the Grooves EP, and that's called Grooves EP. We've come so far. Gracing the mic, excellent Tiffany Jenkins. SonicStream.net with Paul Lewis. Just under 15 to go. Stick with us, more vibes to come.
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A track called Phoenix. The album was called Aquarian Dream. Every Generation Now's album from Ronnie Laws, Young Child.

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Ronnie Laws, take on the album Every Generation, Young Child.

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Here we go again. BT Express. Energy level. Choice. A collection of classics. Limited edition. You're locked into Sonic Stream with Paul Lewis. How you doing, folks? Just under 5 minutes ago. Let's go.

0: 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I shall be back real soon. 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

perched on car tops of bigots and crooked politicians? 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

I'm back with a brand new show today for you, especially in the Smooth Kitten Club. Starting the show off with Rodney Franklin and Benita. This is now Carlos Camilo and Toxic Lips.

0: from the album Venomous Soul, Carlos Camino and Toxic Lips. It's a smooth affair with yours truly and a few classics as well. And talking of classics, I'm going to do a six pack with a double triple pack feature, and it features Part 1, Herbie Hancock. 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
1: 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I'm your host here in the Kitten Club. And if you're brand new listening, welcome indeed. And of course,
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0: Connoisseur's Corner. Who's in the corner today, Frenchie, for the best in smooth jazz?
1: So sweet, so delightful in the hot seat. And you know what we do? We just groove, ride, and reminisce. James PJ Spraggins, the Orc

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2: 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And that was The Cure. 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And what do you say, Carl? It's all about one thing.
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0: 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Who's in the corner today, Frenchie, for the best in smooth jazz?
1: This I have to give a special shout out to Paul J in playing this one. And I thought, you know what, let me share it as well. Andre Ward and Utopia.

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